News at the hour. Prime Minister Narendra Modi interacts with participants of Seva Yatra for second day today. India's Suruchi Singh and Kamaljeet win gold medal in 10-meter air pistol mixed team event at Asian Games, while Indian shooting trio of Rudra

Noida. External Affairs Minister Jay Shankar holds bilateral meetings with foreign leaders on UNGA sidelines. India reaffirms support for two-state solution to Israel-Palestine conflict at UNGA. Iran offers seven-day plan to end West Asia conflict, reopens Strait of Hormuz. And defending champions India hold Azerbaijan to draw in eighth round of FIDE Chess Olympiad in Samarkand.

0: आपकी वाणी आकाशवाणी।
1: Your time right now is exactly 10:02 this beautiful Friday morning. Yes, thank God it's a Friday. And this is Dave with you guys, welcoming you on a show called The Matchless Music Hour. And beginning the show over here is going to be Kylie Minogue with I Should Be So Lucky, a song number one on The Matchless Music Hour.

Be So Lucky by the diva Kylie Minogue, which was from her debut album titled Kylie. There we go, and it was a smash hit back then, I'm sure. Yes, you did enjoy that track over here. Alrighty, time right now is 10:06 right now, and let's listen to Belinda Carlisle with this beautiful track called Heaven is a Place on Earth.

There we go. Heaven is a place on earth. Yes, you gotta make it a heaven. There we go. That's how it's gonna be heaven. Right, there we go. That was a track by Belinda Carlisle. And yes, it was from her second studio album, Heaven on Earth. There we go. And it was a smash hit when it came out. All right, there we go. Yes, you can send across your messages on the show over here on our WhatsApp number, which is 9868107070. I repeat, 9868107070. That's the number for you guys and girls to send across your message on WhatsApp. Just like the way, well, Rajkumar from Akola, Maharashtra has sent across the message.

Well, yeah, thank you very much, Rajkumar. Case Sanathani, there we go. And yes, thank you very much, our regular listener Roland over here. And yes, he's telling us that today happens to be the World Pharmacist Day today. There we go. Today, September 25th, happens to be the World Pharmacist Day. And yes, this is celebrated globally on this very day every year to honor the vital contributions of pharmacists to health systems and patient care. Alrighty, there we go. That was a nice piece of information out here for you guys and girls. And thanks to you, Roland, over here. And yes, time right now is 10:11. And let's listen to The Knack with My Sharona.

Alrighty, there we go. Beautiful track over there from the bygone era. Yes, that was Kishore Kumar from the movie Padosan. Mere Samne Wali Khidki Mein. There we go. That was a beautiful track over there indeed on the Matchless Music Hour. Yes. And yes, you can send across your messages on WhatsApp number, which is 9868107070. I repeat, 9868107070. Just like the way M. Raj Kumar from Trichy, Tamil Nadu has sent us a beautiful message out here. Thank you very much for your message. And good to have you on the show through WhatsApp. And there we go. We're getting some messages from Uttam Singh also. Great. Thank you very much. Alrighty. Time right now is 10:20 this Friday morning. And let's listen to Chicago with If You Leave Me Now.

There we go. That was a hit track over there by the American band Chicago. A nice soft rock ballad, If You Leave Me Now, by Chicago, from their album Chicago X, that was released in July 1976. All right, there we go. It's a blast from the past, I must say. Hope you guys enjoyed that track over there. And yes, coming up next is going to be a nice track by Tina Turner. And this one is called The Best. Here it comes.

Alrighty, there we go. That was Wham. That included George Michael and Andrew Ridgeley with this beautiful track called Careless Whisper. Time right now is 10:46. It's Friday morning. And yes, it's time for us to unveil another Hindi track over here for you guys and girls. And this one is from the movie Chaudhvi Ka Chand. It's sung by Mohammad Rafi. And the track is called Chaudhvi Ka Chand Ho. Here it comes.

There we go. Beautiful track indeed over there. That was a classic by Mohammad Rafi from the movie Chaudhvi Ka Chand, and the track was Chaudhvi Ka Chand Ho. Alrighty, time right now is 10:50 this Friday morning. The show is called the Matchless Music Hour, and yes, we'll be back very shortly after these messages. Don't go anywhere. We'll be right back.

Presenting the news of the hour, Prime Minister Narendra Modi interacts with participants of Seva Yatra for second day today. India's Suruchi Singh and Kamaljeet win gold medal in 10-meter air pistol mixed team event at Asian Games, while Indian shooting trio of Rudraksh Patil, Aishwari Pratap Tomar and Neeraj Kumar win silver in the men's 50-meter rifle in Nagoya, Japan today. President Draupadi Murmu and Union Minister of Youth Affairs and Sports Dr. Mansukh Mandaviya congratulate Indian shooters Kamaljeet and Suruchi Inder Singh for clinching gold. Make in India initiative aimed at transforming the country into manufacturing

Manufacturing Nation completes 12 years today. FSSAI proposes nationwide ban on manufacture and sale of analog paneer. Delhi LG Taranjit Singh Sandhu calls for sustained efforts to rejuvenate Yamuna. Fourth UP International Trade Show to begin today at India Expo Center and Mart in Greater Noida. External Affairs Minister Jai Shankar holds bilateral meetings with foreign leaders on UNGA sidelines. India reaffirms support for two-state solution to Israel-Palestine conflict at UNGA. Iran offers seven-day plan to end West Asia conflict, reopen Strait of Hormuz. And defending champions India hold Azerbaijan to draw in 8th round of FIDE Chess Olympiad in Samarkand.

0: आपकी वाणी आकाशवाणी।
1: Alrighty, there we go. Time right now exactly is 12:02 this afternoon on the Friday, beautiful Friday. There we go, and you're tuned to a beautiful show called Play It Cool, a show wherein we play the coolest of the cool tracks for you guys and girls who are tuned in at the moment. Alrighty, beginning the show over here right now is gonna be a beautiful number by Diana King, and this one is called Ain't Nobody. Here he goes.

All right, there we go. Originally sung by Chaka Khan over there from the band Rufus. That was a nice version by Diana King. Ain't Nobody is song number one on the show. Played cool. All right, next up is going to be George Michael, the legend himself, with Too Funky.

0: stop playing with that radio of yours? I'm trying to get to sleep.
1: There we go. No way. No way. Time right now is not to go to sleep at the moment. Time right now is 12:12 this Friday afternoon. The show is called Play It Cool. This is Dave with you guys. And yes, you just heard Too Funky by none other than George Michael, the legend himself. And yes, it became a huge hit when it was released. And yes, it was in the top 10 rankings across the Europe and Australia and US. There we go. Okie dokie. And yes, you can send across your messages on our WhatsApp number, which is 9868107070. I repeat, 9868107070. That's our WhatsApp number. And yes, you can send across your messages just like the way Roland has sent across a nice message. Thank you very much, Roland, our regular listener. And yes, there we go. M. Rajkumar from Trichy, Tamil Nadu. Yes, we got your message too. And Rajkumar from Akola, Maharashtra. We got your message too over here. Thank you very much. Next up is going to be a different kind of a genre altogether. And let's listen to Sixpence None the Richer with this beautiful track called Kiss Me.

enjoyed this song. And yes, this song was also featured in the teen movie She's All That. I remember when this movie was released. And yes, I could actually hear this song in the background of the trailer. Yes, that was the American band Sixpence None the Richer with this beautiful track called Kiss Me. And I hope you guys did enjoy this track. Yes, next up is going to be Top Loader with this track called Dancing in the Moonlight.

Alrighty, there we go. That was a track by Top Loader, Dancing in the Moonlight. And yes, it's a Friday. There we go. Thank God it's Friday. And yes, we have the weekend coming up tomorrow and day after. So I would love to know as to what your plans are for the weekend. You can always send me a message over here on the following number on WhatsApp, which is 9868107070. It's a WhatsApp number. There we go. 9868107070. And yes, tell us what your plans are for today, as a matter of fact, and also what for the weekend. Alrighty, there we go. And yes, I've just got a missed call on this WhatsApp number. You know what? We can't receive any calls on this number. It's just for messaging purposes only. Alrighty, there we go. And thank you for sending across your message. And this is Sanjeev Kumar. There we go. Thank you, Sanjeev, for sending your message. And up next is going to be I Had a Dream by Rehab.

Okay, all right, there we go. Nice dream over there. Okay, that was Dutch DJ Rehab and British singer Izzy Bizu. There we go, from the album Dream Inside a Dream, more like the movie Inception. All right, one of my favorite movies, by the way. All right, there we go. That was I Had a Dream. And yes, time right now is 12:25. And let's listen to Selena Gomez with this beautiful track called Love You Like a Love Song.

We go. That was a nice electro pop, dance pop song by Selena Gomez. Love You Like a Love Song. And yes, it's from the album When the Sun Goes Down. Okay, there we go. The sun is coming up right now, by the way. And let's listen to Illinium and Ryan Tedder with this track. It's called With Your Love.

There we go. That was Breathe In by Ariana Grande. Alrighty, there we go. And this song was written by Ariana Grande herself after she was suffering from anxiety and post-traumatic stress disorder following the Manchester Arena bombing. Alrighty, there we go. Now, it's time right now. It's 12:48 and let's just change the genre over here. So let's listen to Linkin Park with Numb.

0: ये है आकाशवाणी और आप सुन रहे हैं FM रेनबो।
1: There we go. It's time right now is 12:55 this beautiful Friday afternoon. It's time for me, Dave, to say ta-ta and bye-bye. See you guys very soon. Until then, like we always say, smile. Because with a smile, you can win the entire world. Till then, enjoy this beautiful track over here by Creed. And this one is called Higher. See you guys very soon. Bye-bye.

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2: You must have heard of the race between the rabbit and the tortoise. Have you heard of the race between a rat and a rabbit? Let me tell the story of the race. Every evening, the animals of Machlipatti used to sit under the banyan tree. One day, Coco, the rabbit, was feeling bored. He said, "Let's run a race."
3: "Who will run a race with you? No one can run faster than you," said Bhalu, the bear, eating a mango.
4: Choo Choo, the rat, shouted, "No, he is not the fastest runner. I can run faster than him."
2: Everyone laughed at him. Then it was decided to have a race between Coco and Choo Choo. The starting point was the peepal tree, and the finishing point was the neem tree. Cuckoo, the cock, crowed to start the race. As soon as Coco started running, Choo Choo jumped on his back. After running half the distance, Coco looked back, but Choo Choo was nowhere to be seen. "He must be far behind," thought Coco, and he smiled to himself. When he was near the finishing point, Choo Choo jumped over Coco's shoulder and touched the neem tree first. He shouted,
4: "I have won the race! I have won the race!"
2: Everyone cheered for Choo Choo.

What did you come to know from the story? Now, here are some questions for you. Each question will be asked twice. Listen carefully and answer. Who is Choo Choo? The rabbit or the rat? Who is Coco? The rat or the rabbit? What was the starting point of the race? What was the end point of the race? Who won the race? Now listen to the story through echo technique. I'll tell the story line by line with a gap. Could you please listen to a line first?

0: first and repeat it in your mind to yourself silently. 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One day, Coco, the rabbit, was feeling bored. He said, "Let's run a race."
1: "Who will run a race with you? No one can run faster than you," said Bhalu, the bear, eating a mango.
0: Choo Choo, the rat, shouted, "No, he is not the fastest runner. I can run faster than him." Everyone laughed at him. Then it was decided to have a race between Coco and Choo Choo. The starting point was the peepal tree, and the finishing point was the neem tree. Cuckoo, the cock, crowed to start the race. As soon as Coco started running, Choo Choo jumped on his back. After running half the distance, Coco looked back, but Choo Choo was nowhere to be seen. "He must be far behind," thought Coco, and he smiled to himself. When he was near the finishing point, Choo Choo jumped over Coco's shoulder and touched the neem tree first. He shouted, "I have won the race! I have won the race!" Everyone cheered for Choo Choo.
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Good evening. This is FM Rainbow 102.6 MHz and here are the news headlines at 7 p.m. Prime Minister Narendra Modi says Viksit Bharat can be realized only with contribution of everyone. Interacts with the Seva Yatris and the Seva Sankalp Abhiyan. Science and Technology Minister Dr. Jitendra Singh highlights India's significant growth in innovation and research over the past decade. External Affairs Minister S. Jaishankar holds talks with Global South partners in New York, stresses UN reform and voice of developing nations. Foreign ministers of South Africa and Brazil condemn Pahalgam terror attack, reaffirm zero tolerance towards terrorism during IBSC Dialogue Forum meeting on sidelines of UN General Assembly. Chief Economic Advisor V. Ananta Nageshwaran highlights India's ability to attract foreign capital with its broader manufacturing and overall reforms. 110th birth anniversary of Pandit Deen Dayal Upadhyaya being observed today.

President and Prime Minister pay tributes to veteran leader. Centre to provide skill training to 70,000 rural youth under Deen Dayal Upadhyay Gramin Kaushalya Yojana from next month. Heavy rain due to depression wreaks havoc in several parts of Odisha, Andhra Pradesh and Telangana. IMD says depression likely to weaken into low pressure area in next few hours. At Asian Games, Indian duo Kamaljit and Suruchi Singh win gold in mixed team 10-meter air pistol event in Nagoya, Japan. In Asian Games, India's overall medal tally reaches 23 with 2 gold, 9 silver and 12 bronze. And in stock, benchmark domestic equity indices end on positive note. The Sensex rises 315 points to close at 73,896. Those were the headlines at 7 p.m. Please stay tuned in for Friday Fiesta.

0: Very good evening, everybody, and welcome to Friday Fiesta on FM Rainbow 102.6 MHz. My name is Lipika Das. So, everyone, it's the last Friday of September. Three quarters of 2026 have already slipped by. 9 months of new music, new artists, big collaborations, and plenty of songs that have found their way into our playlist, isn't it? So tonight we have about six new releases, and then we're looking back at some of the hit songs that have defined 2026 so far. Stay tuned and let's get the weekend party started.
1: Oh boy.

One of the top tracks of the first quarter of 2026, that was Sabrina Carpenter and the track called Man Child. 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Now, this song is clearly influenced by Sam Smith's move to America, with much of the imagery of the Western cowboy movie genre in the lyrics, and a country and Western flavor to the musical composition. 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

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The next track, listeners, is a song where the artist finds herself deeply in love and is overwhelming, infatuated with her lover to the point where words aren't even enough to capture how she feels. The artist is Olivia Rodrigo and the song is titled Stupid Song.

Well, that was Kacey Musgraves in a song called Maggots for the Brain from the same album, You Seem Pretty Sad for a Girl in Love. 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The next new track is a country storytelling with a blend of Latin pop and Tejano rhythms. It's Kacey Musgraves in the song called Mexico Honey.

Right, everyone, let's now check out a very new track by Miley Cyrus, released just a couple of days back. Now, this song is a very easy listening track dedicated to her real-life fiancé, Max Morando. And you know what the song is titled? It's called Let's Get Married.

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American Girls by Harry Styles. I think another big song of 2026 is Swim by BTS from their comeback album Arirang. Now, Swim marks BTS's return as a group this year. And it's one of those tracks that blends their familiar pop sound with a more relaxed and a breezy feel. The song also became part of their much anticipated new chapter after the group's hiatus. Let's listen to Swim.

Yours eternally by you two, Ed Sheeran and Tara Stopolia. Some messages here. Manisha writes from Delhi. Hi, Lipika. You're playing amazing music on Friday Fiesta. I love the songs Can't Stand Compania and Mexico Honey. Let's get married. Yes, and Mr. Rajkumar is also tuned into the program in Trichy. Our friend Rajini from Dehradun writes, I love our programs always. Thank you very much. Thanks to all of you for tuning into Friday Fiesta this evening. I'm wrapping up with another hit track of 2020. So far, and this is a very energetic groove, very heavy delivery by none other than Mick Jagger. The song is called Mr. Charm, and I'm Lipika signing off for now. I'll be back at 10:20 p.m. with a session of Weekender. Do join me then. Bye bye, and enjoy the evening ahead.

0: एशियन गेम्स 2026 आईची नगोया।
1: Far away in the land of the rising sun, the Indian contingent is striving hard to make a billion Indians proud of their outstanding performances. Hello and welcome to the daily Asian Games Aichi Nagoya recap only on Akashwani. My name is Abhinav Punshi. Here are the main headlines of the day. Day 7 of the Asian Games began on a bright note for the Indian contingent in Aichi Nagoya after Suruchi Singh and Kamaljeet claimed India's second gold medal, this one coming in the 10-meter air pistol mixed team event. Just minutes before this, the Indian trio of Neeraj Kumar, APS Tomar and Rudraksh Patil claimed a silver in the 50-meter 3P men's team event. Meanwhile, Manoj Shah and Diya Chitale lost the mixed doubles semi-finals, thus winning India its first mixed doubles medal in table tennis at the Asian Games after 8 years. Shortly afterwards, Joshua Chidambar and V. Senthil Kumar assured themselves of a medal in the mixed double squash. The India men's kabaddi team thumped Thailand, while the women's side defeated Nepal to enter the finals, thus assuring India at least two more silver medals. Manpreet Kaur added to India's medal tally next, winning the bronze medal in women's shot put. Gulveer Singh also won a silver medal in the men's 10,000 meter event. Let's now hear some more detailed reports. First up from the shooting range, where India struck gold, here's Sakshi Manwal with all the details.
2: The best news at the start of the day today came from 10-meter air pistol mixed team event, where Indian shooters Kamaljeet and Suruchi Singh put up a brilliant show. In the final of the 10-meter air pistol mixed teams event, they finished with the gold medal, thus clinching India's second gold of the Asian Games 2026. Another good news in the world of shooting was from the men's 50-meter rifle three positions. Indian shooters delivered a strong performance in the men's 50-meter rifle three positions, securing the team's silver. Aishwarya Pratap Singh Tomar finished third with 589, while Neeraj Kumar stood fourth with 588. Rudraksh Balasaheb Patil finished ninth with 585. India's combined score of 1,762 earned them the silver medal. China took gold with 1,766. In the 50-meter rifle three positions individual event, Aishwarya Pratap Singh Tomar had been eliminated from the men's 50-meter rifle three positions in individual final, finishing 5th. Neeraj Kumar had earlier been eliminated in the 8th place, bringing India's campaign in the event to a sad end. With this, shooting remains the highest contributor in the total number of medals contributed by a specific event in the ongoing Asian Games 2026 so far, with a total of 10 medals coming from the world of shooting. This includes 1 gold, 5 silvers and 5 bronze.
1: It was another great day for India in athletics. Shabab Anwar has more.
3: एथलेटिक्स में भारत का प्रदर्शन आज संतोषजनक ही रहा और सबसे खास बात ये रही कि भारत ने एशियन गेम्स में पहली बार पोल वॉल्ट का मेडल जीता है। ब्रानिका एलांगोवन ने महिलाओं की पोल वॉल्ट में 4.15 मीटर की ऊंचाई पार कर कांस्य पदक जीता। उधर एथलेटिक्स में गुलवीर सिंह ने

0: meter final. And athletics action ends with the women's 1500 meter final with Pooja and Parul Chaudhary flying the Indian flag. Not to forget, India is also in action in surfing, archery, athletics, badminton with its men's and women's singles, fencing, table tennis and boxing, as well as esports. That's it from us at Akashwani, as we gave you all the latest updates from the Aichi Nagoya Asian Games 2026. Here's hoping the Indian contingent does the country proud again tomorrow. So from producer Shahnawaz Khan, editor Vishal Kumar and me Abhinav Punchi, it's goodbye and thank you so much for listening.
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I'm Lipi Kadas with tonight's session of The Weekender. Well, The Weekend is here officially, and for the next 40 minutes, we bring you an uninterrupted playlist of party staples, some contemporary, some classic, all on the same dance floor, all foot-stomping tracks. So let's get this party started.

Ed Sheeran, Dua Lipa, Olly Cavallo, Youngblood, Jonas Brothers, DJ Snake, Empire of the Sun, and many more, bringing the Friday night vibe your way. 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

So guys, I hope you're enjoying tonight's party with FM Rainbow 102.6 MHz. You have been listening to some of the world's biggest DJs, bands, artists. Let's now bring in some Latin flavor.

Right, guys, thank you so much for joining me tonight. I'm Lipika Das. I'll be back with you on Tuesday night for the request program. Now, from Latin rhythm to one final burst of electronic dance music, Swedish House Mafia, to wrap up tonight's session of The Weekend. Thank you once again for joining me. Have a fantastic weekend. And I'm Lipika signing off for now. Good night.